black boy. Don't worry, mama, I ain't gonna quit yet. Cause I'm really nearly living off of interest. Bank balance, they looking all fat boy. Can't come around ill on that slim flex.

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Keep it locked. 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

said, chill yourself. The police passed and said, chill yourself.

Strange Pursuit dei Divo su Radio Capital, su Radio Blackout, scusate, Radio Capital. Come girl, I'm trying to get your pussy wet. Come girl, I'm trying to get your pussy wet. Come.

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Don't care about the police, I'm still okay. Skiing. That boy, little kid, but that nigga need a beat. All this good, get I'm retrieving. You on the internet.

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Continue to be that beautiful gift. Share that gift in your food and all your gastronomic mastery.

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And all of those juices coming out of every orifice in your body. You fuck pods make me sick.

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They wanna call the bluff. Okay then, time to come back. What up? Hail King Huey, do it for fluid, you knew it was moving forever. Loop it, the truth is the movement was really too clever. Who is the newest to do it, pursuing a useless, polluted agenda? Too long to get they bullshit together, 50 years bad enough. Patient, gave him a 2-year grace. 6-6 came, then they saw the true face. Black on black on black, irate. Had them all running scared straight out the gate. Skin do show you who kin, that's it though. What's inside, never been too simple. Syrup, he sip, cause he can't taste his own. Drink it up, drink it up. You belong in every milliliter of. They tried to take out every military leader, but you was born to be a martyr, and that doesn't mean a thing because that body really me. Fill it up, your history is one you might consider killing for. This ain't the shit they taught you when you went to kindergarten. What you need to know is in the

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Drink it up, dress it down. 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

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And they thought they couldn't slay by disconnecting for the truth. But look, your brother George is back again and never did look fine. I said it's time to gather up another meeting of the INA. Said they quit and could have killed him. And America can't either. And he's been sleeping since

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Can I hear some noise in the place so I know you're still there?

0: 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To build a world.
1: My. You ask me about burdens? The burdens is like a spell that has been cast upon you. Burdens of our ancestors left for us to unravel and clarify in history. Imprints of burden on our children, inheriting the burden.

This is the original love affair, before Adam and Eve. Love of self from when everything was united and called God in darkness. I am who you naturally are, and you are closer to...

we now know that we know we know, and we know that we know because we know what we know now that we know and we know and we know, and we know that we know that we know that we know what we know, and we know what we know that we know that we know, and now we know that what we know because we know, and what we know is what we know, while knowing this makes us know that now we know what we know because we now know that now.

This is a very selfish, very self. We believe in greed, we believe in selfishness, we believe in all of the lustful thoughts that motivate man, because this is man's natural feeling. This is based on what man's natural. We feel guilt is a necessary thing, not necessary that it's practiced at all times, but we're stuck with those. We haven't collected unconscious. We have.

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see a hardcore band tonight. We're gonna slam. Hope my steps right. If I'm lucky.

we know that we know what we know, and now we know that we know what we know, and now we know that we know what we know, and now we know that we know what we know, and now we know that we know what we know, and now we know that we know what we know, and now we know that we know what we know, and now we know that we know what we know, and now we know that we know what we know, and now we know that we know what we know, and now we know that we know what we know, and now we know that we know what we know, and now we know that we know what we know, and now we know that we know what we know, and now we know that we know what we know, and now we know that we know what we know, and now we know that we know what we know, and now we know that we know what we know, and now we know that we know what we know, and now we know that we know what we know, and now we know that we know what we know, and now we know that we know what we know, and now we know that we know what we know, and now we know that we know what we know, and now we know that we know what we know, and now we know that we know what we know, and now we know that we know what we know, and now we know that we know what we know, and now we know that we know what we know, and now we know that we know what we know, and now we know that we know what we know, and now we know that we know what we know, and now we know that we know what we know, and now we know that we know what we know, and now we know that we

0: What was that when we, oh, that's when we went camping. And I put shampoo in a bottle.
1: Neat because see, he's alive. Frankenstein is not an electricity being alive, it's a sun being alive.
2: Oh, a sun.
1: The sun keeps him alive. And this one other scientist was saying how the process is reversing, and it's the people will turn against, you know, just like the arm. Did you ever see the arm?
2: The arm?
1: Yeah. Well, see, I'll tell you about it. What it was this. Well, Frankenstein was trying to create a monster. And his arm was alive, you know, and what he did was he sewed up the arm, and he gave the arm some special sunlight, you know, extreme sunlight. And then the arm just started to live, you know, by itself.